Brian, and I was thinking about you guys yesterday. Well, I'd been here three times before, and I think I understand a little bit how you feel about some things. It's none of my business how you feel about some other things, and I don't give a damn how you feel about some other things. But anyway, I tried to put myself in your place, and I believe this is the way that I would feel about San Quentin.

San Quentin, you've been living hell to me. 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

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It doesn't turn a profit or bring in any revenue,

0: good.
1: The people that work there are all volunteers. The only qualification is a mouth and two big ears. If the story's not clear enough, that's okay. 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It doesn't matter who's involved or who it is gonna hurt.

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There's a lot here at stake. The Bible plainly states you're gonna reap what you sow, and you'll be shown mercy by the mercy you

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When I look down from lofty mountain grandeur, and hear the brook and feel the gentle breeze.

0: I've been roaming all my life and now I found a lady wife. I'm staying
1: right here.
0: Oh, I won't go sailing anymore. I won't obey the ocean's call. I'm staying.

0: A 14-hour cabin boy to fearsome Captain Buckle Roy. I'm staying
1: right here.
0: When I was sick, he ordered cat-a-nine until I said that I

You know, we live in a world that there's lots of wars. There's even many divisions of believer. John 17 says, Jesus prayed these words, Father, let them be one, even as you and I are one, so that the world may believe that you sent me. See, I believe in the world, there's a coming together of God's people, and that the divisions that have held us apart for so long, that the walls are truly coming down. And I believe that one of the key forces is when you and I begin to join hands and begin to worship and give thanks unto the Lord. We forget about what we disagree on. All of a sudden, it doesn't really matter anymore.

One of my favorite stories is found over the book of Job. And Job says, I know that my Redeemer lives. And in the last day, he's gonna stand upon the earth. And though my body be destroyed, in my flesh, I'm gonna see God.